This is from my new record, it's called Walking on the Moon. I feel like it.

You had the cards, I must admit. You were awful smart. The awful truth is awful sad, I must admit. I was

0: Radio. Seguila in FM, DAB e su RaiPlaySound.it.
1: Back to me. You play back to me.